0: We are music. Nostalgie.
1: Yo, man.
2: Yo.
1: Open up, man.
2: Yo, what do you want, man?
1: My girl just caught me.
2: You made her catch you?
1: I don't know how I let this happen.
2: With who?
1: The girl next door, you know?
2: Man.
1: I don't know what to do.
2: Said it wasn't you.

It's hard to say that I'd rather stay awake when I'm asleep, because my dreams are bursting at the seams.

Voilà, dat was hem. Weet jij de link? Dan mag je het nu doorsturen in de Nostalgie-app. She work it, girl, she work the bowl. She break it down, she take it low. She's fine as hell, she's about to dough. Doing a thing right on the floor. And money, money she making. Look at the way she's shaking. Make you wanna touch her, wanna taste her. Have you lusting for her? Don't crazy face it. She's so much more than you used to. Knows just how to move.

0: Yo, man.
1: Yo.
0: Open up, man.
1: Yo, what do you want, man?
0: My girl just caught me.
1: You made her catch you?
0: I don't know how I let this happen.
1: But who?
0: The girl next door, you know? I don't know what to do.
1: Said it wasn't you.

0: Nostalgie.
1: We are music.
2: No, I turned wrong. Left your heart torn. Is that what devils do?

it's hard to say that I'd rather stay awake when I'm asleep, because my dreams are bursting at the seams.

0: all night long.
1: I'm too sexy for my love. Too sexy for my love. Love's going to leave me.